0: when I sound too right in a bass.
1: Why you want to see me and my Donna in some little corruption, you know?
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0: 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Come here.

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0: Once somebody stop hanging with you, they start talking about you, girl. 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
1: 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We good. No, he talking about you.
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1: 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Ma terapi reti fi konko gide leitoli. 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Baby

0: Oh, well, I must need I make a fidi. You love be nice, I mean, one more. 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Nalosimio, this am young, I. Eh, Bosimino, de ache bon food him jang, I. Eh, let me fam holy me no. 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
1: Yeah, man, Dele Modele, I tell you.
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The Reggae Jam.

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2: 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Your boy MC Potluck, to him, Altaki Snell, AK Kiffy Cement. It's not this little FM. 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

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That's when I knew that your heart was scarring. 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

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So make way for the positive day. Vrijdagavond 9 uur wit bra. Wasan salanga noka sweetie. En wasan sa sweetie noka langa. 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

0: 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Vrijdagavond, 9 uur, Witbra. Wasansa langa, noka sweetie. En wasansa sweetie, noka langa. 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
1: Greetings. 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